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1: 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Hey everyone, good evening and welcome to Saturday Night Fever. Hope you all are doing good. This is Anakha Jyotish, your host for the day. Onam is just 3 days away and I'm sure that it's already keeping many of you busy. Whatever stage of preparation you are in, I hope you are enjoying these days leading up to Onam. For me, Onam has always been a festival that comes with a lot of memories, and somehow many of those memories are connected to music too. So today I thought we would spend some time with a few songs that have that familiar late 90s and early 2000s feel. Songs about love, relationships, memories and all those emotions that we have probably experienced at some point. So wherever you are, stay with me. Let's start with Pink's Just Like a Pill. The song was released in 2002 as part of her album Misunderstood. Pink has said that the song draws partly from her own experiences with drugs and addiction. The song then uses that idea as a metaphor for a relationship that feels good at first but eventually becomes harmful. It went on to become one of her biggest hits, reaching number 1 in the UK. So let's take a little trip back to 2002 with Pink and Just Like a Pill.

You were listening to Just Like a Pill by Pink. Next up is John Mayer with Back to You. This one comes from his 2001 debut studio album Room for Squares. It first appeared on Mayer's extended play Inside Wants Out, and he later re-recorded it for Room for Squares. And I think the title itself says so much. You can try to move on, try to forget someone, but somehow your heart keeps finding its way back. So here is John Mayer with Back to You.

That was John Mayer's Back to You. Up next, I have for you a song by Ricky Martin. It's She's All I Ever Had. The song was released in 1999 as part of Ricky Martin's first English language album, Ricky Martin. This song brings back a very specific school memory for me. I remember it being played in our school auditorium one day while we were waiting for a program to begin. There was the usual noise, students talking, chairs being shifted, everyone waiting for the program to start, and amidst all that hubbub and din, I remember noticing how beautiful this song was. I may not have understood all the words back then, but there was something about that melody that stayed with me. This was a time before YouTube and smartphones, so I couldn't just look up the song immediately or even after that. It stayed on my tongue for a few days and then eventually I forgot about it. But years later, somehow the song found its way back to me. So let's go back to that song once again. Ricky Martin with She's All I Ever Had.

I hope you loved Ricky Martin's She's All I Ever Had. As I have told you, the song took me back to a school memory from years ago, and I think that's one of the strange things about growing up. We collect all these little moments without realizing that one day they'll become memories. And that's actually what our next song makes me think about. How quickly time passes and how much of our lives we don't realize we are leaving behind. Slipping Through My Fingers is one of ABBA's most beautiful songs. The song is about a mother watching her daughter grow up and feeling how quickly those childhood years are passing. And if you have ever looked at an old photograph and wondered, where did all that time go, you will understand this one. Here is ABBA with Slipping Through My Fingers.

You were listening to Slipping Through My Fingers by ABBA. And now, let's go back to 1995 with the Backstreet Boys and I'll Never Break Your Heart. This was actually one of the group's earliest singles and was released from their debut album, Backstreet Boys. Listening to this song makes me think about love in a slightly different way. We have been hearing so much lately about heartbreaks that turn into something much darker. Suicides, revenge when someone doesn't accept your love, narcissism in relationships, toxic relationships, and honestly, some of these stories can be frightening. They can even make one afraid of falling in love. Love does exist. I truly believe that. But I think it has been mixed up with so many other things that sometimes we forget what love is supposed to be. And if you've had a heartbreak or if you've been in the wrong relationship, I hope you don't let that make you believe that love itself is wrong. You deserve to be loved and you deserve to be in love. So here is a song that is about making someone feel safe enough to love again. Here we have Backstreet Boys with I'll Never Break Your Heart.

That was I'll Never Break Your Heart by Backstreet Boys. We are going back to the early 2000s now with Atomic Kitten and I Want Your Love. And if you grew up listening to early 2000s pop, Atomic Kitten was probably somewhere in your playlist. There's really no complicated message here. It's right there in the title, I Want Your Love. So let's turn the mood around a little. Here is Atomic Kitten with I Want Your Love.

0: You were listening to I Want Your Love by Atomic Kitten. Onam has a very aesthetic quality about it. It's my favorite festival. For me, the wait for Onam begins months before Onam actually arrives. Somehow, even the thought of Onam brings color and glamour into everything we do. But Onam has changed for me over the years. When I was a kid, Onam was mainly about getting new dresses. I would get at least 6 new dresses from my parents, grandparents, uncle, aunt. Everyone would get me something. It was about spending the holidays with my grandparents and cousins, making Attapukkalam with my grandmother, walking through the village lanes, looking for flowers, playing with the children from the nearby houses, waiting for the swing to be put up in the courtyard, and enjoying the Onam Sadhya. I also used to make Onam greeting cards for everyone in my family, even my sister who was just a baby then. I would write Happy Onam on the front, draw an Attapukkalam inside, and write a little message in whatever English I knew at that age. Then I would leave home for my grandparents' houses with all those cards packed together, waiting eagerly to give them out, to see the happiness on the faces of the people receiving them. And when I became a teenager, Onam began to mean something else. It was an escape from all those harrowing thoughts about studies, exams, and tuitions. 2 or 3 days when you would be spared from all distressing thoughts. Attapukkalam was no longer made for all 10 days. It was mostly Uttaradam and Thiruvanam. The number of dresses became fewer too as our family dwindled. A lot of the things that made up my childhood Onam slowly disappeared. Today, when I think of Onam, what I see is hope. So many things that made up my Onam as a child are no longer there. Some memories belong to people and places that I can never go back to. But every year when Onam comes around, something in me still responds to it in the same way. I don't think I can really explain what the spirit of Onam is. I just know that when Onam comes, for a little while, I forget everything else and I feel happy. And perhaps that is why, even after all these years, I still wait for Onam. I hope this Onam brings that feeling back to all of us. Whatever our lives look like now, whatever has changed, I hope we can find a little bit of that childhood happiness, that freedom, that togetherness, and that hope. On that note, let's wind up today's program. I wish you all a very prosperous and peaceful Onam. This is Anakha Jyotish signing off. Good night and take care.
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kum sak sangate sikha liye rang sab sakha sang man me umang gatit mangata khela to bhuja mela ta lapat japada radha lalita chandra bali diyo bor rang ghor sar bor banwari mai hari ja jari mai hari ja jari mai hari।